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2: The human body has many parts, but the many parts make up one whole body.
3: But the many parts make up one whole body. The eye can never say to the hand, I don't need you.
2: The head can't say to the feet, I don't need you.
3: If the whole body were an eye, how would you hear? Or if your whole body were an ear, how would you smell anything?
2: How strange a body would be if it had only one part.
3: If one part suffers, all the parts suffer with it. And if one part is honored, all the parts are glad.
2: If one part suffers, all the parts suffer with it. And if one part is honored, all the parts are glad.
3: All of you together are Christ's body.
2: All of you together are Christ's body. And each of you is a part of it.

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And staying up all night, making mixtapes with all our favorite love songs. 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
1: G'day to you. 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
1: Yes, Lord.
0: But right now I gotta surrender. You know what's best.
1: Say it like you mean it.
0: It's not easy waiting on you. 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

0: But what kind of a man or woman should you be if you're going to be used of God?
1: Billy Graham.
0: The man God uses will have a love for his brothers and sisters in the ministry. Jesus said, "By this shall all men know that you are my disciples, and that ye have love one to another. This is my commandment, that ye love one another as I have loved you." And then secondly, we are to serve one another. Jesus said, "Whosoever of you will be the chiefest shall be the servant of all." Our Lord washing the disciples' feet. We should be servants of one another. Thirdly, we are to be patient with each other. The servant of the Lord must not strive, but be gentle unto all men. Paul said in 1 Thessalonians 5, be patient with each other.
1: 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We're the Billy Graham Evangelistic Association.
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3: This is Hope with God. I'm Wendy Palau. The Lord is gracious and compassionate, slow to anger, and he's rich in love. The word compassion means having a feeling of deep sympathy and sorrow for another, accompanied by a strong desire to alleviate the suffering. The Hebrew word used for compassion in the Old Testament is so beautiful. It actually comes from the word used for womb, as a mother who would feel in the depths of her being about her unborn child. The innate kindness and tenderness that God has for us is represented in this image. This moves me. The world is not a compassionate place, but there's hope. The God who made us is compassionate towards us. He sent his son, Jesus, taking the sin and the suffering of the world on himself. He loves you. This is Wendy Palau.
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2: You've probably asked yourself a question like this at some point. What's my purpose? People have been wrestling with finding the meaning of life since forever. Such was the case with a young man who had an encounter with Jesus.
3: It was like thousands of young people and older people alike here tonight. He was seeking for something else in life.
2: Billy Graham.
3: Everybody has this same type of dissatisfaction, and they never find true and complete satisfaction till they find it in Jesus Christ.
4: What about you? Do you know Christ? Is he yours? If you're not sure about your relationship with him, you come and make sure tonight and receive him as your Lord and Master and Savior.
2: Are you ready to begin experiencing true meaning in your life through a relationship with Jesus Christ? 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

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What you gonna do? What you gonna do? 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
1: I gotta call you back.
2: Erase. Next message.
0: Shelby, hurry up, man. 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It's hot.
2: Erase. Next message.
3: Yeah, this message is for Tobin Mack. This is Ken Boone from Marion, West Virginia. I'm a newspaper reporter for the Marion High School. But I got your number off the internet, and I was just wondering when we folks can expect the next DC talk.
2: Erase. Next

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1: Matthew 25:41 occurs when Jesus comes in his glory and sits on his throne as nation after nation gathers before him, and he begins to separate the sheep from the goats. It's when God, the King of Kings, tells those who have repented of their sins to join him in heaven, and those who have rejected him that he never knew them as he cast them into hell. And verse 41 says, then the king will turn to those on the left and say, away with you, you cursed ones, into the eternal fire prepared for the devil and his demons. Friends, hell was never meant for you and me. It was only designed for Satan and his demons. Paul said to the Romans, for all have sinned and fallen short of the glory of God. Will you be counted among the goats or sheep?
0: Heartbeat is brought to you by the Salvation Army.
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I'd like to know in the audience tonight, anybody in your family that's a prodigal? 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Starting tonight,

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4: Last summer, my wife and I were driving through town on a hot Florida afternoon. As we turned down one of the streets, it caught my eye. There was a couch in a front yard, and next to it, a large spray-painted wooden sign that read, "Free Couch." My initial thought was, well, that's nice. And then we got closer. The couch had been sitting there so long that grass was growing through the cushions. And if you've ever lived in Central Florida, you know that it rains about once a day. But hey, it's a free couch. I wonder if we're ever guilty of offering God our leftovers. I wonder if that attitude spills over into our work life. Sure, not all of us have our dream job, but if you can change your mindset, see everything we do as a ministry and an offering to God, it goes a long way to creating a generous and thankful spirit.
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